friend. 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You are the children. You're singing every day.

It's me, baby, MC Yanko. We're gonna get the party started right now with my man MC Stoyan and DJ Mlađa. Tratado. We're gonna get the groove on. Oh yeah, are you ready? Oh yeah, one, two.

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0: 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Okay, get it? 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
3: The name of the game.
4: Football.
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I have a seat on the same old bench to watch the children play. You know, tomorrow is their future. 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They seem to know my name. 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I keep saying she'll be back, but today, again.

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